disease, too much tea, someone take it from me, please. Please, can't get up, spine won't let up. 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I'm fed up, but what am I to do? I'm worried about you, y'all, saying that my mind won't let up. 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

levitated. 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Rumor is Parson Bomb took the secretary right eye and pinky. 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I wonder what he's thinking. 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
1: You see how well they treat me? 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
2: But so does captivity look well on a ram we are fattening up for the feast.
1: Or perhaps I should say on a wife we treat with special favor because she's going to bear us a child. What happens when the great day comes and there is only a calabash under the wrap?
3: これからみんなでめちゃくちゃ踊って騒ごう騒ごう。
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0: niggas, club night, no sp-
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0: 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But if they bomb shit, watching conflict, how quick they need us. If they ever held the nooses over you, producing phobia. 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I'm still mad they badges made they hate groups noble. Ain't changed their disposition, claim resistance, then disposing. Still trying to tone, getting off key. Brainwashed young, but I ain't become what I was taught to be. Pegged in the flag, never had thoughts to flee. Still holding torches, reporting cautiously, of course it's me. I'll always have misgivings. We living. 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We living.
1: Niggas say it played out, niggas say this, niggas say that. Niggas say keep going on, you know? 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You
0: won't
1: be a king,
0: you know? What if I got love? Seen what I did through the hatred, tested through the times of jacks, knew I aced it. High mode ain't a high load, through a sacred. Pack when none had my back, had to face it. No biologicals, but some many. Can't link it, wasn't linking, for I had one penny. For dudes are slung, jewels are brung plenty. Soul guarded, wholehearted, gun semi. Crooked times, took mines, none let me. Lot of drama in my day, could've won Emmy. None true, we were sewer kids. Almost ruined what we was doing with no tutelage. My speak hell details, there's to a bridge. Polished like I'm on a tree of knowledge. Chewing figs, auction.

0: back. 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Might have poly with frivolity and from another district. Here when it's fear in your spirit, I come and lift it. It's building with humility where none existed. Keep thoughts on peace talk, still run a business. Voice of my Lord's peers, boys that I harbor. 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No more suffering, rewards of a martyr.
1: The ink of a scholar is holier than the blood of a martyr.
2: Ain't no need for this.
3: Boy, you fam. I am Spencer Man, Wu-Tang Clan. About to take it to another chamber. From Medina to Marseille.

waves. 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

spirit a weapon. 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Niggas spending 3K on a sweater, but I'd rather spend that on investments. Niggas cool, but they plot in the dark, it's true. I still serve the block before I pump the coop. I'm still beating the pot, what the fuck is true? 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

money, money, hey, money, money, money. 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

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My father came over here from Haiti about 40 years ago. 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I barely knew him as my father. He is like the devil in that he gave me nothing. Why is he like the devil? Because he avoided me since I was a little boy. Why do you not seek him out now as a grown man? Because my mother gave me food for thought and belly. Does this have anything to do with the above question? I didn't need him to acquire the knowledge of myself. What is the knowledge of yourself? My own self is a righteous God. Are there any gods other than right?

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1: A little over 5.
0: How many records have you sold combined since your first album?
1: Approximately 100,000.
0: Do you mean to say that the millions of people who love hip-hop aren't aware of your music?
1: Yes, sir.
0: I can hardly believe that unless they were blind, deaf, and dumb.
1: Well, they were made blind, deaf, and dumb by popular culture since they were babies.

0: Yes. The labels made an interpretation that I received gold from my labor. More than I could earn in my own company.
1: Then did you receive gold?
0: No. The labels disappeared. And there was no one there to speak my language.
1: Then what happened?

Chip Hip Hop. But I do need to trace back because it's a lot of music in my family, so it's no telling, you know, who's what, you know.

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0: It's arrival season and all the flowers have bloomed. We need it. Lock and load of Todd and Two from the Steel City represent for the Coffee Stone. And this one's proper.
1: Hip. 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

for haters. I give them interventions. Rappers who think they seeing me, I call them schizophrenic. Family addictions, a liquor, crack, and reefer, hair trigger, spoke through my city, gave niggas alopecia. The loudest one is usually the weakest link. I was trying to educate niggas that rather have a GD. The hate's stronger than the love when you let it cool. So many haters, I had to start giving interviews.

head with the volume on mute. Family trees that we cherish with conviction, but the only thing that we inherit is addiction. 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
1: What area code is that?
0: 1-900. Listen here, dear. Step to the rear. Find yourself a seat. Buy yourself a beer. Eat some pretzels. 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
1: Going to, like, when I was young and I went to prison, like, I felt like I had to experience, like, going to prison for me to learn, like, it taught me a lesson, like, I had to go through that to, like, see the bigger picture of life and be like, damn, like, you can do something, you can make a mistake, and it can take you away. That's why I've been feeling like, mess ups, like, making mistakes is a big thing. 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
2: Kodak Black. 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Eckhart Tolle. And this is the Bit Stepper.

0: not for the faint of heart. My genetic build can build multi-universes. The man of God playing baby shark with my daughter, watching for sharks outside at the same time. Life as a protective father, I kill for my son Enoch is the part two. When I inspire my children to make higher valleys, in this present moment, I saw that through. Ask Whitney about my lust addiction. Text messaging bitches got my thumbs hurt. Set president for a new sacrilegion. Writer's block for 2 years, nothing moved me. Ask God to speak through me. That's what you hear now, the voice of yours truly. Teleport out my home body for comfort. I don't pass judgment, past life regressions keep me in question. Where did I come from? I don't think like I used to. No, I don't blink like I used to. Aqua stares at everybody. See the flesh of man, but still this man compared to nobody. Yesterday I prayed to the flowers and trees. Gratification to the powers that be. Synchronization with my energy chakras. The ghost of Dr. Sebi paid it forward. Cleaned out my toxins, bacteria heavy. Sciatica nerve pinch. I don't know how to feel. Like the first time I fucked a white bitch. The first time I fucked a white bitch, I was 16 at the Palisades, fumbling my grades. I traveled with the team, the Apache like, Zatenio was like, when Miss Baker screamed at Doughboy, mixed that with Purple Rain, they interchanged the scenes, happy just to be out the hood, with all the wealthy kids, credit cards and family plans, she drove her daddy's Benz, I found out that he was a sheriff, that was a win-win, because he had locked up Uncle Perry, she paid her daddy's sins. Next time I fucked a white bitch, was out in Copenhagen, good kid, Mad City tour, I flourished on them stages, when he asked, did I have a problem, I said, I might be racist. Ancestors watching me fuck was like retaliation. I'm a killer, he's a killer, she's a killer, bitch. We some killers walking zombies trying to scratch that itch. Germophobic, hetero and homophobic. Photoshopping lines and motives. Hide your eyes and pose for the pic. What the? 8 billion people on earth, silent murderers. Non-profits, preachers in church, crooks and burglars. Hollywood, corporate and school, teaching philosophies. You either go be dead or in jail, killer psychology. Silent murderer, what's your body count, who your sponsorship? Objectified so many bitches, I killed their confidence. The media is the new religion, you killed the consciousness. Your jealousy is way too pretentious, you killed accomplishments. Niggas kill freedom of speech, everyone's sensitive. If your opinion fuck around and leak, might as well send your will. The industry has killed the creators, I'd be the first to say. To each exec, I'm saving your children, we can't negotiate. I caught a couple bodies myself, slit my community. My last Christmas toy driving Compton handed out eulogies. Not because the rags in the park had red gradient, but because the high blood pressure flooded the catering. So what's the difference between your life when I had motors? What fatalities in reality brought you closure? The noble person that goes to work and pray like they poster. Slaughter people too, your murder's just a bit slower. I'm a killer, he's a killer, she's a killer, bitch. We some killers walking zombies trying to scratch that itch. Germophobic, hetero and homophobic. Photoshopping lies and motives. Hide your eyes, then pose for the pic.
1: Ship. H-I-P. H-O-P.

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2: Can I have a Kahuna Burger to go with a half cafe almond milk latte with cinnamon and flake sprinkles to go? 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
3: Hello, madam. 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
0: Big Kahuna Burger. 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
4: Hip, hip, up.
5: Yeah. You know, people always ask me what's the key to success, huh? What's my key to success? And I just tell them as simple as prayer and God, hard work, perseverance. It's all food for thought, but you know before you eat, you gotta bless the food, right?

Yeah, it's real. You know, I would say even before I quit it, I realized it's getting real, because I quit it and didn't put no 2 week in, nothing. I just was like, I know this was before Thrill of the Hunt 2 came out. Mm-hmm. So I was like, oh, I know this is probably gonna do something for me. And I got tired of, like, I done had a million jobs, like, on and off, just finding jobs, quitting, finding jobs, getting fired. Like, yeah, but I don't know, I came, like, I had this thing in my head, like, it was like a month before it was supposed to come out. I was like, this is gonna change my life. It's gonna do something for me. So I just took that leap of faith and I quit.

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out. State your rank and show your name badge. 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See the dust on the launch pad. 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
1: Base is internal. 12, 11, 10, 9. 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

0: 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Two designed in silence, surrounded by the mass. 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
1: Are you predatory? 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
0: Yeah, while I'm doing this, I know the place I really wanna go's the one I love but never gets near me.
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What I saw thrown down in down storm. 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I tried to see more. Somebody died, did he? Nobody. 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So I made myself a sound within my Budokan headset. The solar system watches in wisdom. 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Doors living fast, people getting jumpy. Where I could be false, I just do the water climbing. 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

0: My skin is drenched in shadows, but it's high noon and I'm on the back of a camel. 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
0: See what you can have if you just loosen your grip. 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

I come from a generation of home invasions, and I got daddy issues, that's on me. Everything them four walls that taught me, may have is buried deep, that man knew a lot, but not enough to keep me past them streets. My life is a plot.

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1: news.
0: Understand what y'all trying to do.

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It was all stale, man, them niggas look pathetic. I'm the opposite, yeah, I made a grand entrance. Young fly menace, still by my business. Taking meetings with execs, offers cutting checks, short the vinyls that I press. Niggas looking stressed, they dying off the meds. 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Niggas

0: Which one are you, man? 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And when you're a perpetute, I'm gonna give me a substitute, bitch. You know what I'm talking about? Straight up. You know what I'm talking about?
1: Fucking up.

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2: Hopeless and the arrogant, oppression our inheritance. The ops are walking terrorists, death to youth imperative. Silent mobile prayers fit. I can't bring my brother back, them gates, they don't got stairs.

0: porch, I got a problem.
1: No, nigga. We got a problem. We got to share that. Yeah, we got to wear that. We got to share those W's. Them habits.
2: Stuck in a mindset.
3: Poverty.
1: Dialect.
3: Excuses.
1: Everything, nigga, we got to share that. Ladies, depression. You got to share that. Death, we got to share that. Life, we got to share that. It's a web we all connected. Connected by our wants, our dreams, fears, ambitions. Nigga, you gon' see, nigga. You gon' see. We all want to get out.
4: Isn't it ironic to want to escape the same thing?
5: No one knows what art means or where it comes from, but one thing is for sure.

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I bet you call new, ain't nothing new, and it's been doing it since I was a prince, and everybody bit me. I should be mincemeat, but I'm raw in the first hardcore. 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

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Beat rock music, shout to Rocky Ruby. 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
1: Took the third time before I finally caught a name. 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

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Therefore, its very rootedness is in murder. And that origin is a part of its very heart and soul today. 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
1: Pulling up in that new toy, the wrist on that boy, rock star like Pink Floyd, waving that rude boy, I'm waving at you boy, ran off on the plug too like True Goy, imagine me do boy, you can never do 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

0: Michael Jackson.
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OT, might never come back low key. I was out with a bro on a pedal bike, cream through ends on my bro, got a test on his phone. Till the plug bring time with a metal bike flex, and my dog on a text and post by the hole. Never tell on a check from a pop man's phone. 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

0: 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Wanted posters with my face, they know who I'm wanted by.
1: So busy, don't
2: I? Yeah. Yeah. Cold hearts and heated floors, no parental guidance, I just see divorce. Therapy sessions, I'm in the waiting room reading Forbes. Abandonment issues, I'm getting treated for. 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
1: Truth is looking at a beautiful woman and saying to yourself, I gotta have that. I gotta break her down.
2: Ever been in love?
3: Drama.
2: Yeah. Are you ready for something real?
3: Say what?
2: Because it can't be fake. This ain't no game. 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So make up your mind, cause I ain't got

The visionary serene and instability gleam. What it happens to mean, the gulf in between. Intelligent animals and the thinking machines. And the thinking machine manipulate light by tickling keys. I'm fickle indeed, but spite isn't an engine I need or use. I travel by hot air balloon up the boost. Yeah, niggas is real whimsical. I'm splitting the atom simply by swinging. Time refracts. Your life is an instance. A rapper's a person who's mastered the sentence, but also a dentist. Yeah, that's confusing. Your thalamus crumbles, the palace is humble. Your pals and them fumble, and you right here all on your own. Now let's go back over and through the words of the poem. I can be anything that I wanna be. If I work hard at it, I'll be where I wanna be. Good job, I know.

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0: 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I know that's not what I think that is. Why are you so angry? See, you young men are dying of thirst. Do you know what that means? That means you need water, holy water. You need to be baptized with the Spirit of the Lord. Do you want to receive God as your personal Savior? Okay, repeat after me. Lord God, I come to you a sinner.
2: Lord God, I come to you a sinner.
0: And I humbly repent for my sin.
2: And I humbly repent for my sins.
0: I believe that Jesus is Lord.
2: I believe that Jesus is Lord.
0: I believe you raised him from the dead.
2: I believe you raised him from the dead.
0: I would ask that Jesus come into my life.
2: I would ask that Jesus come into my life.
0: And be my Lord and Savior.
2: And be my Lord and Savior.
0: I receive Jesus to take control of my life.
2: I receive Jesus to take control of my life.
0: And that I might live for him from this day forward.
2: And that I may live for him from this day forward.
0: Thank you, Lord Jesus, for saving me with your precious blood.
2: Thank you, Lord Jesus, for saving me with your precious blood.
0: In Jesus' name, amen.
2: Jesus' name. Amen.
0: All right now, remember this day, the start of a new life.

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1: 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I'm going to take it. I'm going to take this to get out of here. To get out of here.